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0: 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Second one, when that is. 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
1: 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Expired, negative warrants.

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0: 13-8, over route 22. Callers reporting that the neighbors are burning trash, causing a lot of smoke and odors. Copy that.
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1: Good.
0: I'm going to be with you. I'm just now coming through Hollidaysburg, just so you know.

0: are you helping me on share business?
1: Correct me, sir. How do you think?

0: Clear. The address is 160 Peter Lane, and sounds like they're involved with someone else over his daughter, and sounds like they're being set up for failure. The HVA.
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0: Maybe more sound of snow. 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
1: Registration, current ballot 331-27-2004. 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
0: 10-4, hold that for me.
1: Appreciate it.

You put the info in CAD so when I get back from where my car is at, I can see it for who owns that truck. And maybe send a Station 50 personnel over here to extinguish this. It's just a small fire out back he left unattended. Looks like he's burning some furniture and other things you shouldn't see.

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1: 633.
0: You can show me clear with the assist.
1: Appreciate it.
2: Blair, 814.
1: 814.
2: I see the name in the street for the vehicle owner. You also put the house number in there.
1: Receive my apologies. I thought it typed in.

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1: FP-5003-1308, Old Route 22, PD's on scene requesting your assistance to put out a small trash fire that was left unattended. Central fire.
2: Same company.

0: fire out back at 1308 and start my second unit.
1: 36-33. And 4.

0: Go for
1: it. Make sure EMS is also started and give fire an advisory. The neighbor just reported that the person with the fire alarm there is supposed to be back at that location in about 10 minutes. Just so they're aware, they may encounter him when they get here.
0: Received. Also, just an update from you. The caller is stating that there potentially, in addition to Weatherwalk, there could be two other individuals, a female named Christy and an unknown named male.

0: if you said, or were asking if you wanted to start the tanker, then that's affirmative until we get on team to see what we have. I'll advise you.
1: That's received. Heading to the station now.
2: Blair.
0: Go ahead, Blair.
2: Just advising PD, just cleared to go through.
0: That's received, Blair.

6413 Canterbury Street, with an apartment for possible falling fire on Fishing East Eastport, 15 Eastport, across 3 Beacon Avenue, 356.

0: Blair. You can show engine 50 around the location. Captain 52 is going to have command.
1: I'm going to call it just beach court manager that way.
2: On the third time for if smoker finds. Beach court.

I got upstairs, laid on in the back, also a kitchen laid on. Negative contact. Air conditioners are running in the window. Did you try phone contact with Mr. Weatherwalker?

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0: Affirmative.

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1: Copy, you may say I'm on the phone now. Okay, there's a minute.

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Having a psychiatric issue. Suicidal ideations. 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
1: Receives will be clear. 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Assist.
2: Forced entry. 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

0: 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We made contact. 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
0: We're heading up to T West 11th Street, apartment 707, to attempt to return this debit card. No need for a new incident.
1: Appreciate.

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Creekside Drive, Tyrannborough. 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I don't know if she has any weapons. I'll start 6-8 when he clears.

0: Fire 814. We made contact with Senator Weather while he was refusing to get out of bed to talk to us. He answered the question appropriately, didn't say anything. He's just tired. Told him to call if he needed anything. We come back. We'll be clear.
1: Receive. Would you be able to contact the caller and give them that update?
0: I'm in the back on station. Go ahead, close it out right now. Please, so then let's.

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0: 27 Bowling Lane. Black Ford, Mustang, TLG, third driving, it's minor, in the parking lot, no injuries.
1: Sir, 18 Clayton.

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Upper Clover Road and Picnic Road, 2152.

0: 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I am with Sarah out there. 1244 Lower Clover Road.
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0: 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So I received...
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2: 89-year-old female not responding. She's unconscious but is deep breathing. She's in the restroom. They cannot move her.
1: Blair, how are we touching EMS dispatch?

0: Maryland.
1: 4 hours. That is her.
0: 10.
1: 137. In the caller. Pennsylvania. 33. Prime 0. 101. 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Two plus 202-363. Jamie.

0: 4:30 and I will just call the same person. 5th Avenue is 6th Avenue at the feet. 5706. 6th Avenue at the feet. 7158.
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0: 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Is she breathing?
1: QRS is responding.
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1: 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I'm not sure why it's being driven, but you just put the information in there for your stuff. 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

0: Jason Blair. Now, 15792 Dunnings Highway is going to be a female that locked her three children accidentally inside a vehicle. It's going to be a Dodge van, in color, at that location.
1: Nine four, Polly. Four three.

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Farm Lane, Tyrone Pike, Snyder Township, Box 36-3 for wires down. Major Rescue 36, 2213.

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Operator, one ready. 31273582, Pennsylvania. Last name is Valette. First name is Brittany. ERITTANI. 1020, 1994.

44 Lower Clark Road, Greenfield Township, off 70-2 for trees down. Station 70, Station 86, 2215.

0: 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Station 36, second deck, 2218.
1: Fire Deputy 70 en route direct.
0: Deputy 70, 1044 Lower Clark Road, right near the church. There's to be a large tree down on the roadway and some swift water running on the roadway as well. It came in from the EMS supervisor. You can go to South Fire.

0: 漫威片的样子，就是也是因为你说的话，
1: Cessna 71 to Deputy. Good. Alright, I got a complete lower road washout here. I'm not going to be able to get to it. Are you going via Shellsburg?
2: Affirmative, I'm coming from Shellsburg.
1: Alright, I'm at the bottom of Picnic Grove. Contact supervisors to see about this road closure. It's completely flooded out.
2: 10-4, do you see the tree?
1: No, I can't. I'm just at the stop sign. I can't get down there.
2: 10-4.
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3: Area of Funny Farm Lane and Tyrone Pike. Caller reported a wire down. It is to be arcing. You can go to North Fire. Blair copy. FP 93, 2474 William Penn Highway, East Fire.

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2: Larry, you can mark squad 36 in the area. At the lower floor church. Road is flooded here too. No sign of a tree down from what we can see. But we're not going to be able to cross here.
3: Alright, I've already contacted Jordan about this road. Can you call Jordan back and tell him he's going to have to go over Buttermilk to get to my location and then get the state headed your way for that one?
2: 10-4.
1: He's pinged directly in front of 6549 Tyrone Pike. He stated it was right there before you would go into the other county.
2: Okay.

0: for W90.
1: Alright. En route to that tree down a little for now. Getting harder.
2: Your unit coming in.
0: Blair, all three are minors.
3: Good.
4: Talking here with the neighbors. We believe there is no tree down. There is a tree laying across the road, but it's been here forever. It's just laying in part of the flood, and there's some debris across the road.
3: Okay, I can see you guys down there. I guess someone's coming up, so someone just went down.
4: Fire from deputy.

0: I got two EMSs that's up here riding around on something.
1: Yeah, before we just had a car come down our way.
2: Deputy 7 from
1: WAE 6. Go ahead. AMS says 4 lower down by the church. Were you up that? Did you come up that way?
3: Negative, you're not going to be able to get across the roadway here.
1: That's received. I'm going to head down towards the lower floor church here.
3: 10-4, that's where I'm at right now. The road is completely flooded with debris across the roadway. You won't be able to cross here at lower floor.
1: Crazy. I thought you were here on picnic.
3: Negative, that's assistant 70.
1: Ten four, where do you want me to stop traffic at then?
3: What's your location?
1: Picnic Road and Lower Ford Road.
0: They might as well go up to the next intersection there at Buttermilk, I guess, you think?
3: Yeah, I would agree. The one lady here wasn't able to cross at the lower quarter church. I believe that unit's going to try right now. We're watching.

0: I mean, he can go across the road here and assist the ambulance. Blair, you have PSP on the way.
1: Yes, they were notified.
0: Very soon, we need them.
1: Is there any other information I can give them?
2: I'll go up to Bart Milk and lower floor here and try to go off in. That way nothing else comes back down.
3: Sounds good, because they're not going either way from here.
1: Somebody, were you calling for, Blair?

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1: Locust Hollow, down on the ski gap, then.
2: That's received.
3: Letter from Deputy 70. I just spoke with the EMS supervisor here. He's okay with them coming down by the lower floor church. This water has decreased some already.
2: That's received. I will disregard them.
4: And that's starting to kind of turn into what it turned into yesterday. I'm going to notify our chief.
2: Received.
5: Next.
4: 70 from attack 86.
3: Attack 86, what's your location?
4: On Locust Hollow, about a mile out from Lower Clore. Need anything from this unit?
3: Affirmative. You can come down to Picnic Road on the Lower Clore side. Assist with traffic.
4: That's fine. We're going to go over to TACO when we do.
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1: Yeah, I can 86, go past us and go down to the picnic.

0: Testing
1: on North Good. Blair, Chief 36. We ran to the Rush Township line, and nothing was found. Power's still on the area.
0: Great.
2: Pass out till Jordan gets here then, if you want.
3: Well, we do have a little bit of traffic we're going to send down through now.

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1: Go ahead.
0: Fire, did you contact PennDOT about this road here at Lower Core Church?
1: I can. I've been on the phone.
0: 10-4, no problem. Just advise them there's a lot of debris on the road. We do have it down to one lane right now.
1: Great.
2: FP9, you will be doing traffic here about 2 minutes.
3: That's received. Just let me know when you want to start running. Then we're going to go over to TAC.

0: Go ahead, Deputy.
1: I'm the first unit to the top of the hill here. Let me know if they're in an okay spot for you, or if we need to move you so we can start traffic.
0: That's received. I'm just over the crest of the hill a little bit, so everybody can see me coming off the next hill.
1: Received.

0: Go ahead. Can you proceed down to Cottontown and don't let anybody go towards the township building?
1: 10-4.
0: Deputy 70, what's your location?
2: Still at Lower Clark Church. Just got one lane opened up. We had a little bit of a log on the side and pushed into the woods.
0: Okay, I sent that one unit down to Cottontown. Jordan just called. He can't even make it across Pine Hollow, so I keep everybody from going that way now so he can make his way over here.
1: Deputy 70 from QRS 86.
2: Go ahead, QRS.
1: Do you want me to come from the back side of Pine Hollow by the township building in that way and shut it off?
2: Assistant 70, you were in contact with township, correct? You want to answer that?
0: Yes, he just needs someone at Cottontown right now so they don't go over his way. He's not sure how much of it's flooded right yet. Even their building's flooded.
1: 10-4, I'm heading down that way now. Just wanted to make sure.
0: Yeah, come down past the church and everything and block it off that way so he can work his way over to you.
2: FP-71 is going to head over that way also.

0: Thomas, that's on T-86, fire dispatch.
1: Good.
0: Did 442 say there's a flooded roadway somewhere?

0: Deputy 70 from SSNG 36.
1: Good.
0: I just called it on EMS dispatch, Park Road and Dunnings Highway. It's supposed to be flooded as well. If you'd like me to, I can head down that way and check it out.
1: 10-4, go ahead.
2: Blair copied, Assistant Chief 86, you're attached to the call.
0: Where are you going, thank
3: you? Three corners of that in that road's gonna need something done with it. He hasn't made it across there yet and can't get out.

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1: 10-4.
2: From Blair. 34 just came across NASA. If you would head back to their station.
3: Okay.

0: 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I'm really not sure.
1: Deputy 70 to fire.

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1: Blair, this is Citizens G36 on South Head.
2: Just advising you, since you're going to Park Road and Dennings Highway, Pine Hollow Road and Park Road is also to be flooded.
1: Be safe. System 71, Blair.
2: Go ahead.
1: We're working on shutting off Pine Hollow and Park completely. The township advised they can't get through there right now to even get to where we are.
2: I did copy that. I just wanted to let you guys all know since 442 advised us.

0: 77, you can play her.
1: Good.
0: But the road at Lower Core has, Lower Core Church has dropped. There is some debris on the roadway. We moved as much as we can. I'm going to be clearing from there.
1: Great.
2: FT-70 from QRS-86.

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1: Good.
0: Is Dunning fine?
1: I'm on Champion Drive in Archery Lane right now. It's running down through like a river. Dunning's Highway there, Park Road's fine. But it's running through this house like crazy.
0: 442 is trying to get to the hospital. I'm just wondering if they should get down Cotton Town here to Dunning's Highway.
1: They should be fine there. I didn't make it past Champion.

0: Yeah, do you do assistant?
1: Yeah.
0: I'm clear of lower four. I'm gonna head down in town. Alright, you're just gonna go down around Sproul, I hope. Affirmative, I'm gonna check in that area.
1: Alright, if you wanna look clear around to the township building, see if you can come behind Jordan or see what he needs on that end, maybe.
2: Deputy 70 from Assistant Chief 86.
0: Good.
2: Can you swing by Champion Drive and Archery Lane? It's coming around here like a river. I honestly think it's going inside this person's house. I don't see anybody, but they might be sleeping. I can get some people over here.
0: Stand for it. I'll head that way now.

0: Giuseppe from WE6. ST70 was heading to your station to grab the utility. If he ever marks up, maybe have him come in the Pine Hollow that way.
1: I'll try to make contact with him.
0: Myself and Zetter, I would give him a call.

0: 70 to fire. Is it just roadway flooding?
1: Affirmative.
0: Where Citizen 86 is and check out that residence.
1: Great. I heard 8 minutes.

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1: Go ahead, Blair.
0: Also a call coming in for 556 Speed Gap Road. Caller's reporting that there is water entering her basement.
1: Is station 40 out on any calls at this point?
0: Negative, I will send them to whichever call you would like them to go to.
2: Yeah, that'd be 93.
3: Yeah, I have parents of the one occupant send them up.
2: Yeah, they want to pull in behind the special unit. Put them right between.
3: That's received.
4: 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Station 40 in place is 70 per Deputy 70 for a pumping detail. Station 40, 22, 56.
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1: Good evening.

0: and safe police unit.
1: Okay, would it be better if they just pulled in there by the graveyard and walked down?
2: 1070, it's a blue Chevy Equinox.
3: Alright, I got family members coming over your way. We're gonna watch. Yeah, this isn't getting too bad here. Maybe we'll get some of these logs off the road. Do you have any cones we can let here a little while, maybe?
2: Yeah, I got some cones I can throw down here. Get these logs off, throw them down, we can go just elsewhere. Deputy Stephanie from Deputy 86.
4: Go ahead.
2: My brush tanker is getting ready to respond here momentarily. You want them anywhere special?

for now, if you want to go ahead and send them to the, where Assistant 86 is, I'm headed there now. Crazy, they were en route to the station to grab it. They'll be there. Responding momentarily, I believe.

0: Larry 04. Eight 04 is out of service.
1: Greetings. Have a good night.
0: Murder as well.
1: Jump.
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1: Greetings. Have a good evening.
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1: Pull out back to the storage building, please.
0: Received. 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
2: Got it.
0: Alright, our water receding, we got them on long off the road. We are headed your direction, what do you need us?
2: Currently, I stopped to grab the rescue. I am headed to Champion Road and Dunnings Highway with Assistant 86. G70, I do believe G70, Utility 70, are going to be heading to the ski gap pumping detail, if you want to head over that way.
0: Alright, I'll have to come down around to get to there. Where do you want to attack 86?
2: Letter from Deputy 70. Was the Mansion Drive another call we had pending?
3: I was just about to mark up to speak with you. Chief 70 and Utility 70 marked en route to 1235 Ski Gap Road. We have Station 40 dispatched for 556 Ski Gap Road. They have not responded. And Mansion Drive is a different call for flooding in the roadway that is still to be pending.
2: 10-4, attack 86, can you respond to Mansion Drive for flooding?
0: Let's receive W-70 from,
4: ...556 Ski Gap Road. Individual has flooding in her basement.
2: Go ahead.
5: I just got a phone call. 561 Ski Gap Road flooded basement now. I think we can get on the handle that eventually.
2: 10-4, Blair, you copy?
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2: 10-4. 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
5: Okay.

trading hobbies. Chestnut Avenue area. It's under about 2 to 3 feet of water, possibly. Vehicles are getting stranded. Avoid the area.

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1: Go ahead.
0: Are you also hitting the Mansion Drive, I'm assuming?
1: Yeah, are you following me?

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1: Fire from Deputy 70.
0: Deputy 70.
1: Fire, I'm going to be clearing the call on Mansion Drive. Assist 36 is going to remain on scene. We did talk to the homeowner. He is okay, getting a little water in his basement. The road is flooded there with debris on the roadway. He's going to remain there for traffic.
0: That's received. The only other call that we have is the other one on Ski Gap Road.
1: Ten four. Can you give me that address again?
2: Call. They don't need us at Chambers Drive.
0: I believe he said 551 Ski Gap Road, but I do not see that on my map. There's a 561 across from the residence at 556.
1: Six units that was responding to Champion Drive. Can you defer to that address, please?
3: Chief 70, Deputy.
1: Got it, Chief.
3: You want to check on that 561? I think that's the one there in the district we were talking about at the station.
1: 10-4, I'll head there now.
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0: System 71, go ahead.
4: Blair, you can clear Mansion Boulevard, nothing found.
0: Received, do you want to go with Deputy up to 561 Ski Gap Road?
4: Yeah, I'm going to give him a phone call here in a second.
0: Perfect, thanks.
5: From W6, that's the Shaw residence on that 561, I believe.
1: 10-4, definitely.
0: 310, engine 314 in place of 311 for carbon monoxide alarm. 314.
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4: Assistant to Deputy, I'm going to send a TAC 86 to the 500 block of Ski Gap to assist you. 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
5: We're pushed over towards the batting cages. If anyone goes and confirms that way we can let Everett Railroad know.
6: Yep. Rush 40 to square.
0: Good.
6: I have representatives from Everett Railroad on my truck here with me. 892 is supposed to be calling you again.
0: Carbon monoxide detector activation.
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1: Got it.
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0: 2111 Lincoln Avenue, Tyrone Borough, Box 31-1, for flooding in the roadway, Department 31, 2316.
1: Blair, Chief 34.
0: Chief 34.
1: We're already out, and the borough is out putting barricades up. That's all we can do for now.
0: I copy that. The call taker is now on the phone stating her basement is filling up and is to be rushing into her window.

0: go up and check on that address, but there's no pumping right now because it's just pouring in faster than anything.
1: That's received. That copies.
0: You can go ahead and get ready to start making a running list again.
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1: I'm sorry, you're what on your where?
0: Myself and Rescue 70 are at the 556 Ski Gap with Brush 86.
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1: The vehicle is stuck in

0: 5-6, Higa. They said that we have somebody marked out there, but there's nobody on scene. This would be a house that sits, this would be about a 2 football fields back off of Ski Gap across from the church parking lot.
1: Okay, we're going up to 5-5-6 now. We have to stop down here to the pole park to check out the railroad track.
0: That's the chief.

0: Doing?
1: I am also at 556 Ski Gap. We're just above that location, currently working on a basement. I'll head down to there to talk to that homeowner.
0: Great.
1: Got the reverse 40s going.
0: Yes, I have brush 40 marked around the 556.

0: Team Deputy 70.
1: Go ahead, we just turned on the ski cap.
0: 10-4, you're coming to 556, correct?
1: That is correct.
0: Deputy 70. Go ahead.
2: Just talk to Jordan. Pine Hall is good to open up now.
0: 10-4, thank you. You want to advise Jordan also that we're...
2: I'll run up to him. All right, took all. Where do you want me for that then?
0: 10-4. Brush 40, be advised, this driveway.
1: Okay.

0: 194 Veterans Boulevard, MacArthur Hall. That is zone 164 smoke detector in A wing room A46 is to be activated. Choosing to use central. If I don't answer, just come up on Blair County Fire Dispatch.
1: Oh, that's your team, Blair. I'll be switching to central.
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0: 216, 1420 East Pleasant Valley Boulevard. Vehicle is stuck in high water. PD is to be on scene. Just advising you, we have multiple calls now coming in for your area.
1: Okay.

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0: Can I get an incident number in that?

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1: 312, we're going to be clear here. In fact, we'll take that 1.5 call.
2: Steve, 312 is available.
0: Harry's followed by coffee.

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We're trying to ventilate the best we can while we're running the pump downstairs.

0: 16, I'm just to advise you, the female from that vehicle you just cleared is to be waiting at your station for a ride. PD wanted you to be advised. And you have a pending call for 1325 Old 6th Avenue Road. The roadway is to be flooded. One vehicle was stuck in the roadway. The individual is now to be out of it.
1: Received. 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

0: Gracias, sí.
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2: My driver's there?
1: No, other ones, no.
2: If you're able to, would you be able to bring the engine up here to 561? We need the ventilation fans out of it.
1: Copy, give me a couple minutes.
2: 10-4.
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0: Can you see if NLS can do a remote disconnect for 1112 23rd Avenue here?
1: Hi, copy.
2: Get a car completely covered in water.
1: Multiple calls all the way down to Snap's route.
3: This is the occupant of that vehicle in the truck.
1: We have fire responding.
3: 10-4 is about 3 feet of water on the road. Last week, no available, thinking

0: B502, and some contact with the next vehicle.
1: The township's aware of it also.
0: 10-4. Chief Deputy. Juan, you can come over here to 561 Ski Gap and assist your brush. W70. Go ahead, Chief.
2: 561, we're at the house of weird question.
0: Negative. This is going to be the one across the road. The one that's down in the dip. 40's currently at that one right now.
2: What does 561 look like?
0: 561 has some amount of water in the basement. Surf Pro just arrived on scene here. They're going to assist with some electric pumps. The issue we have here is we don't have access to the basement from outdoors.
2: 10-4. No access at all.
0: Negative. We do have a pump running the entryway with some fans blowing out the carbon monoxide, trying to keep it as much as we can. Surf Pro's got some larger electric pumps we're going to switch to now.
2: 10-4. I have the 1 3-inch trash pump here with me on the utility, so if you need it. Not affirmative. I think it's coming in as fast as we're pumping it out. It's staying around 5 or 6 inches, so if we could just maintain that, it would be great. But if you need that other pump, let me know.
0: 10-4, standby.
3: Deputy, you still going to want the engine if you're switching to electric?
0: Negative, assistant. You can stand down on the engine at this point.

0: 4 units from Blair.
1: Go ahead, Blair.
0: You got a tree down blocking the roadway with no power in the area at 161 Reservoir Drive.
1: See, Blair, we're going to be responding.
0: Is also in the box. Do you want them paged?
2: What's the best approach to the cross 17?
3: It wasn't flooded to that when I came across, but that was 15 minutes ago.

0: sound down there?
1: 10-4, player hit the bike at 17th Street. It's no longer flooded.
2: Abandon these two electric pumps here and head down your way if we need to.
3: 10-4. I'll advise shortly.

0: Good. We are going to need that pump down here at 556. Be advised, the driveway is completely washed out on the right-hand side. You have to stay to the left.
1: 10-4, you on the left-hand side?
0: Affirmative, left-hand side is good, right-hand side is completely washed out of this driveway.
1: 10-4, we'll head down your way.
0: 10-4.
2: They can get out and walk. Toes on the way.
3: All right, copy. Just advising you, we're going to have somebody come out and shut that whole roadway down. They're getting stuck in the roadway from Sabbath Rest the whole way down Old 6th Avenue into Logan Township.
2: Receive, Blair. This is in front of 519 Sabbath Rest Road.

0: residents were advised they need to find somewhere else to go for the evening. The code department's going to follow up with them tomorrow. 304 is available.
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2: You can show traffic 34 responding to that call.
3: Thank you. Fluttering.
0: Through. I'll head that way.
4: I flare through on the clear as well.
3: Taxi.
4: Chief 300 also.
3: Taxi. That's all four.
5: Great, Dave. If you want to get turned around, and we're going to get our head back.
3: That's received.
2: En route 7.
6: I'm taken out of all three vehicles.
1: Okay, thank you. Are you not sure needed, I'm assuming?
6: Negative one advisor, that's working.
3: Good.
7: All right, at this time everything is cleared except for the three ski gap calls.
3: Ten four, thank you. Are you still on station?
7: Yeah.
3: 10-4, Captain 86 with the other call above me here was potentially needing that sand. He was going to advise if he did need it. Deputy, we'll take that sand if it's available.
5: Hi, Coffee. I'll probably just start my car.
7: Captain 86, which one are you at?
3: We're the one right in front of the elementary school.
7: Copy.
8: Lieutenant 22, sorry.
1: Can you give me a call real quick?
3: Hundred. 300.
7: Blair, can you contact the highway yard? We're going to need 11th Street shut down at 21st Avenue.
3: That's it.
1: Blair, copy.
0: 5-8, what's your location?
9: I'm on station, but I don't have a car.
0: Copy, I'm going to head your way here and swap out with you here.
1: Just a heads up that phone calls in regards to an individual that wants a phone call. She's standing outside your station. It's Shamira. She wants to seek solace in your office until the rain stops.
9: Copy that, Blair. There's nothing standing outside. I'll walk out and check.

0: Go ahead.
1: Fire is, here I'm back to the firehouse real quick, get a bunch of guns and stuff to come shut your end down, so I'm sure they'll be down there for about 10 or 15 minutes.
0: Yeah, four.
1: Yeah.
0: Did you just have one spot that needs shut down there?
1: Yes, in the township. This is the most severe flooding on the next year.
0: 10-4. We have a couple spots coming in here down past Greenwood Road. I'm going to take a look here. Vehicles off the roadway.
1: One vehicle can just water up over the start of the window. I have a white Subaru and another sedan in the middle of the road water up through the floorboards and through the seat.
0: If you have a contact for maintenance at 2701 Walnut, could you get a hold of them? There's just a small amount of water in the hallway in one apartment. We're going to be clear.
2: I'm just advising, as of right now, we have Rescue 16 at 1325 Old 6th Avenue Road. There was multiple vehicles stuck in the flooding there. PD is to be on scene with them. Other than that, we just have a bunch of 16 calls pending, but none for 22.
0: Underwater. Is the fire hall allowing that?
2: They were advised that we were sending an individual. If I don't see there's going to be a problem, I'll double check with them.
0: 10-4. Do if they're allowing that, go ahead and take them over.
1: 10-4, we're just advised them it's an adult male with a juvenile. That's the only reason we're not being people with a kid.
3: Go ahead, Blair.
4: PD is asking if they could take the individuals from the vehicles to your station to stay warm until their rides can pick them up.
3: Affirmative, Blair.
4: That's received. Thank you.
1: Take the juvenile and their parents up to the file, that way that's what it was.

0: clear from Chief 34.
1: Chief 34.
0: You want to get a hold of Tyrone PD and just have him meet us at Station 34 real quick. I'll give him an update on that, and then because we're probably going to have to get a hold of somebody from the borough to open up the gate so people can get out of the Toffler Reservoir Drive until that's taken care of.
1: Bruce, we don't have any at your station. We're also contacting somebody to see if they can help you cut down the tree as well.
0: We're not going to be cutting anything until power gets that taken, the power done.
1: Bruce.
2: Rescue 16 from Assistance 16.

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1: Go ahead.
0: Blair's in advisory. We are going to be shutting down Travis Rest Road and attempting to make contact with the township. We'll advise.
1: First,

0: Blair from 654. You need to put me in service. You need to take 658 out of service.
1: Okay, good evening.
0: 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Thank you.

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2: Yeah.
1: Take the squad, respond to East Pleasant and Sabotress, shut down at Rudders, don't let anybody through, we're across those lanes.
2: Repeat.

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1: Four or 658, whoever's still up at the north end of town. 34 is requesting you return back to their fire station.

0: 没事。
1: I talked to 17, but in your shift, just go check some flooded areas, make sure they're passable. If not, then the tax your breath. We'll try to get the foreman out here for us. You're aware of tax other than old 60 years, fire department has shut down until Pendolf can get here. We're all passable.

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1: 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We're tracking Greenwood Road. I'm heading out to Boston there now.
2: The building there, the business, they said that it's flooded pretty bad, so you're confirming it's not?
1: Zero standing water on the roadway.

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1: Greetings.
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0: I'm South by Bergmeyer, you're in the fire as the shutdown of Northeastern Richmond.
1: Yeah. It shut down the leader.
0: Got it. Where can I see?
1: Egypt.
2: From the Piney Creek Road being flooded over.

0: 3 is going to remain on the north side of Earth Miner so far. Get their guns and stuff out. You can show me 10-8 standing priority in my immediate area. I can handle.
1: Right now, nothing pending.
0: Sample. If you just want to check down, not only there, back in the Dixie Wayne development, see if any of that's flooded.
2: 10-4. 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That sheet's now down that one.

0: 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The owner of the disabled vehicle was dropped off at all 6 MCs.
1: You know how to add areas in the catwalk.

0: for clinical quarterly advice. We'll add their own information and phone numbers to that, so they can get a phone call from anyone in part of their church.
1: You want me to go to Duncan? Back to Sandra.
0: But if you're the Fox, start down this way with me so we can get this done real quick.
2: I'm just more worried about the main thoroughway, sir. I'm coming across for heavy here now.
3: At 7th Rest and East Pleasant Valley is diverting anything that would have come up, we'll take that on Pleasant Valley and help manage as I have that for traffic.

0: working on elevator 22, that's already in fact for us to shut down. 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
1: Squad 22 to Blair. 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
2: Hi, copy.
3: I know you're busy, but if you can make contact with the state, we're going to put cones across this and try to keep ourselves available for any more incoming.
2: That's a state.

0: Is that your wishes for this end of the South Ocean Cast? Yeah, now that's all we're going to be able to do. This is a state problem. I don't want to tie us up in case anything else happens. Copy that. I'll put four cans out.
1: Station. Which is Valtuna, approximately North 10th, North 9th, 0006. 918 North 5th Avenue, 918 North 5th Avenue, 88 Rural Mail. The fall patient is incoherent and not alert at this time.
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0: Dr. Steve, Squad 22, can you go to 7th and Old 6 without more time? 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
3: Squad 22, the Captain 22-3, we already left rudders here. 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
0: That's negative. I couldn't see it. If you want to start that way, we'll back up, drop some cones, and head towards your location.
3: 10-4. 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
4: 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I'm going to drive my cruiser strip. Yeah, 4. Is it passable?
5: I mean, honestly, a small car, I probably would not rip it. I can't really see the bottom of it, but I don't know why I'm going to rip it real quick.

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2: Three or four.
3: Highway department's on scene here at 11th Street, 21st Avenue. They're putting some turns around the road. Three or four is available.
2: That's two.
1: So I know they're to be on Blair County Dispatch.
2: Receive.
0: Myself, and, two. Maybe get on, he's looking out here a minute before I know it.
4: Receive, stand by.
2: Here, your complex here, the first six apartments here, they have approximately 1.5 feet of water across those six units. Make contact with them now. We might have to work on getting these six out. Enter SU-22 from squad. Use caution there. Film me driving Alpine. The red completely flooded. Not able to get in.
5: That's a Steve. We're already through it.

0: Squad 22 to Blair. I made contact with apartment 6. The landlord is on his way down. There's recommendation is just to find higher ground. There's nothing we can do. The water's just going around the entire building.
1: Great.
0: Sure, Squad 22 responded to that call also.
2: He's out of the eagle. Morning, the township seems requesting a safety for report 9-1-2. Can I invite you? 1 is okay for now. I mean, 10-8.
1: Appreciate your flight to Drake Down Road. So, I'll be there shortly. We'll let PS know.
2: Thanks.

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1: Cornerback Road, Tyrone. Box 24-1 for flooding. 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

0: Yeah, back line chief run on and down to the road place here on the side of the road. Copy.
1: Rescue point is on scene. It's going to be in the middle of the yard of that address.
2: Where is
0: he? I have no sign of fire. Do you want me to put on some flares or just wait for fire? Oh, 517, calm down. I really get there. Can you just give her your location, please?
3: I'm directly in front of Bergner's on here. South Park West down from straightly before we stopped. Make a left, you'll see. Check 18th Street, do you want me to divert from that?

0: I mean, as we did advise Fire about this kind of South Dartmouth, they're not responding, so I'm not sure if they're still tied up on something else right now, but we did let them know.
1: Are you in the city? Yes, 4 6 4 9 4 9 4 12 3 12.

0: 70-70. He was getting short. See,
1: Negative.
2: You can point through that last request there. Fire forms and route to daycare now.

0: 6 Sickles Cornerback Road. Caller Christine is stating water is coming up through her sink. She was pretty worked up while we were on the phone with her. Just a fair warning.
1: Hey there, I'm going to check 31st Street, the tunnels. Confirm it's now flooded into Mill Run. Looks like we're out of the heaviest portion on the radar. We'll be able to get secure.
2: 18 copies out. Just wrapping up.

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0: Got it.

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1: Already. 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I'm sure somebody will try to run around it. 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
0: Okay.
2: Great. 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
2: Flooding 503.
3: So I'm seeing here at Burt Myers. I'll be 10-8 heading back towards the station.
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0: Solaire, G50 on the right.
1: G50, I copy. One Sheraton Drive. Smoke 8 detector in the window stairwell. This should be going off. You can use central fire.
0: Copy. Central fire.

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1: Go ahead, Blair.
0: The individual from 1112 23rd Avenue just called back in. She's requesting someone returns there to assist in finding the source of how the water is getting in her house because she hasn't left.

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0: 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I'm en route back up to 23rd Avenue.
1: 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Do you need me to have any PD response since she's supposed to be at that location?
2: We're looking at her.

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1: Boy, that's fine. I'll meet you up there.
0: Copy that. We're clearing the incident on First Avenue. The water's clearing up on its own. We're in Route 304-311.
2: I copy. 11-12-23rd Ave.

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It's just because their furnaces to be underwater

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1: 312 responding.
0: Three 1017 North 5th Avenue, and caller is reporting about 3 feet of water in her basement that is causing her deep freezer to be floating.

0: stick that slot into that number 5690.
1: Yeah, I can close it out if you need me to.
0: Yeah, we should be good, thank you.
2: Player from Rescue 16. South Dartmouth between Bellmead and East Pleasant Valley has receded. Cones were placed at Earnhardt Drive and Sandy Run Road and Old 6th Avenue in front of Bergmeyer's. We're available. What's next?
3: I have multiple calls in your guys' jurisdiction for flooded basements. We have two on East Pleasant Valley, one on Colgate Lane, one on South Dartmouth, St. Francis, Ward Trucking, and Lafayette Lane.
4: Will be surprised.

0: Sinclair SU-16. The address on South Dartmouth has been advised. No electrical hazards. You can close that out. We'll be en route to Colgate.
1: Colgate.

0: I've passed brush 22 to the flooding as well.
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0: If you haven't already, you can show all 412 units out of service. Have a good night.
1: Receive you guys as well. 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

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It's going to be behind the oil company on the Bellburger Drive.

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0: 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They're also getting me an ETA.
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0: 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One tree completely blocking the roadway.
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1: 3 minute ETA.
0: That's received. You can switch over to South.
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0: leave me of one at 1664 East Pleasant Valley. It's going to be for a basement flooded, and then you have one at 1632 East Pleasant Valley.
1: Received. We'll look at both them and then recontact you.
0: Copy that.

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0: Barrage 40, be advised, we just turned on a Puzzle Town Road, orders.
2: Just proceed up here and bark behind the squad. Assist with removing a tree.
0: That's received. 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

0: Lieutenant 50 from Blair, you copy that 50 is placed back in service. 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
0: Where is he?
2: 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Sorry about that.
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that page, UPM Sierra Tina, destination UPM Shady Side. Medevac 11, be advised of the aircraft. Mr. Frawler, 153.

0: Blair 310. Just advising, I have a caller calling over to you for a flooded basement in Living Township.
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215 North 13th Avenue, Logan Township, Box 18-1, for flooding in the basement, Station 18207.

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0: My squad and my brush truck are going to remain on location at 2028 until they get that pumped out a little bit more. 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

0: 654. It looks like she just moved down to the 1300 block of Blair Ave.
1: Gracie, Central Fire.
0: There's also a male we can hear in the background. 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
0: Blair, you can show brush 22 and squad 22 both clear on the Bellamy Drive pumping details. 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

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Okay, first one's going to be Mike Delta Lima 4687.

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0: Maroon SUV that's in the ditch, still under some water.
2: I'm going to be at UPMC until

0: Abertan.
1: Five 17 from Blair. Right here. Status. I'm stable. I'm gonna read it out, sorry. Okay, I'm stable. Did you copy on Birchfield? Negative. Close there, gonna get somebody out there to try to get that out of the ditch. They're just concerned with the weight of the water. It may be a little harder if the water's, they're gonna try it. They're about 15-20, he said, if not before.
2: Thank you.
0: Seventeen from 17, any other hands over there?
2: Negative, I can hear.

Clutter Creek Road in the township, a Cleveland Cross Roadway, and a truck in front of it. I will try to keep you updated.

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We're going to back up.

Anastasia 310 with EMS and police, unknown issue medical. 10th Avenue, Chestnut Avenue, City Bell, 2 to 619.

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1: Hey, what's this?
0: Area of Plank Road and Sierra Drive. To be on Plank Road in front of the hotel. There is a Acura sitting in the middle of the road, unoccupied. There's four ways on it to be covered in color. I did run the registration. It's coming back expired on the 2006 Acura to an individual out of Pittsburgh.
1: It'll be around.
2: What a basement. Carbon monoxide detector's gone off in the basement. Satchel Ops.

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1: Special Unit 20 responding, 715. Little Route 22 eastbound, Area 198 access road. Street down across the roadway. South officer.

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1: Chief 20, go ahead.
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1: Copy, we see it over there now.

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1: Assistant 301 responding. 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Unknown to anybody, so?
2: Blair, 313 responding.
1: 313 responding, 745, third party caller, smoke detector going off. 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
2: Do you have the caller on the phone still?
1: Negative. She's with EMA. Driving by the residence, there's a smoke detector going on. Third party.
2: After stage.

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0: 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He's put this box available.
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962 Pennsylvania Avenue, Tyburn Borough, box 31-1, carbon monoxide alarm. Department 31, 827.

0: Blair, Squad 22 responding.
1: 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All right, it's approximately 6 feet of water in the basement, across the street to Alpine Drive, Kings Highway, North Office.

0: 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Carbon monoxide alarm 962 Pennsylvania Avenue, apartment 2, Tower and Borough, 836.
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0: I'm zone assigned when you're ready. I'm at 474 all zones. I'll 1185 south. 51582 north. My pulse is 86 on the investigation.
1: Okay. 38239 will be at first.

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It's a red Chrysler. Mike Lima Whiskey, 6449. One occupant.

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2: 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In the area of West 10th Street and Lincoln Ave, Gaudi Collars in a tractor trailer are unable to make the turn.

0: 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Station 24, Squad 22, 954.
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0: Blair, 656. 656. I'm going to be on scene. We're going to be at 10th Lincoln.
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0: Very good.

0: no injuries, correct?
1: Yeah, that's what we were told.
0: That's received. What's your ETA?
1: We're crossing the power line at the moment.
0: Okay.

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1: Go ahead.
0: 400 KLS today, and if so, are they available?
1: RALS, however, they are on a call in the city of Altoona.

0: Still pretty scratchy, but readable.
1: Okay, 400 ALS, are they available?
0: I did answer that. 400 is ALS, however, they are on a call in the city of Altoona. I have no medics available anywhere in the county at this time other than Hollidaysburg.
1: Okay. I appreciate it. We'll just continue to run the election time. Thank you.

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1: New York, Mexico.

0: 22. We're making a turn onto Kettle now off of Heilman. Do you have any orders?
1: The accident scene's on Kettle Road up by Tycoon Cave on Morrow Road. Just come up to the scene there. You'll see us.
0: That's received. 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

0: All right, I see from what. 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Confirm no injuries.
1: He's got a leg lack that's minor, but he's refusing that EMS.
0: Receives.
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0: First floor, alley entrance.
1: Even Blair says. I'm sorry, what are you checking on that?

Adele breathing. 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

0: क्या है?
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2: 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I contacted PSP. 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
0: PCO is trying to contact your troop. 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
0: Gracie.
1: Let them know that he can't get out from down here. 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

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Road at 517 Walnut Street, and then close that out, report supplemental.

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1: Tower 33 responding. 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
1: 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Utility 34 receives regional fire.

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0: Do you have any reports of any fire down here off of Route 22 east of the Yellow Springs intersection?
1: Okay, do you want to go 22?
0: I'm off lane.

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Flooded basement, 187 Bedford Street, Greensboro Township, 1211.

0: do not have any coals in the fire. Big factory is on fire.
1: There's a heavy plume of black smoke. If you go down 22 from Yellow Springs going east and turn on the Hemlock Lane, drive right into it. It's a heavy plume of black smoke back there. I don't know what they're burning.

Delivery responding. Rush 86 responding, 1213. 987 Bedford Street, Greenfield Township, Crossroads, Community Park Road, Arden Street. First party caller, flooded basement. South Fire.

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Well, 90-2, we're outside smoke investigation. 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

0: dirt activation, flooded basement, 987 Bedford Street, Greenfield Township, 1217. Catherine Township, called by Sheriff's Office, heavy plume of black smoke, down 22 from Yellow Springs and east on Hemlock Lane. Regional fire.
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0: Hey, they're burning out of Hemlock on Brubaker. Or Brubaker's are burning out there on Hemlock. You want us to hold in station or head out your way?
1: Yeah, hold in station. I'll check it out.
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0: Oh, yes.
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1: Moving over for a motor vehicle accident. Be at Allegheny and North Montgomery. Close out for supplemental. Can I make that number whenever you're ready?
0: From Larry, the number is 2116 at 1253.
1: That works.

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1: Yeah, 4051 Bryan Avenue on the Canada Cross Street or Scott Street and Sunbrook Drive. 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
0: Sorry. 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
1: Flare Rescue 16 responding.
0: Rescue 16 responding. 1325, first party caller, tree down across the roadway. Cross streets, Rose Hill Drive, Central Office.

0: Okay. Yeah, 1526 Woodland Avenue, Phil.
1: Where's he?
0: 314 Rescue 16 in the area.
1: 6-5.

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producing, Brad. Wondering, I fell in line. The boss calls.

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1: 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So then
0: we're getting an incoming call on that right now.

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1: Assistant Chief 86 responding. 84-year-old male, original unconscious person, snoring respiration, CPR in progress. Assistant 86, switch to EMS.
0: 86 and right.

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He's a white male, 72, wearing jeans and a black t-shirt by the name of James Kaufman.

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1: You can keep them chat open. I'm going to check the area. 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
0: Received.

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0: 31 Bedford Street, welfare check. 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Due to a white female age 60 by the name of Cynthia Sineski.
1: Dead poor. 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
0: Pennsylvania 32234538, James Cox, 3354.
1: 738-1526 Canterbury Drive, callers reporting that a black cat just wandered into her driveway. Appears to be injured. She's requesting her options.

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1: 86, we South Shore, 519, 95. He'll be in route out to Martinsburg, 502, 96, also in route out to Martinsburg.
0: Receive.
1: 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Everyone else from daylight is off.
2: 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I called the alarm. Where was that again, please?
0: 570 West Plank Road at the new 7 Brew.

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1: In the area of Ramp to Frankstown Road and Park Avenue, a motor vehicle accident on the roadway. Unknown injuries involving a blue Ford, big blue Chevy.
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0: 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On the bridge, Frankstown Road, Park Ave. Two vehicles on the roadway, no injuries, 10-4.
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0: I'm still trying to contact them.
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2: Fire assistant 36-2.
0: Go ahead, sir.
2: I traveled from South Eagle Valley Road in Vansquick up to Irvinsville and Vansquick Hall Road with nothing found. Was there only one call on this?
0: Yeah, I attempted to call the IFM back with no answer, but while I did have them online, you could just hear traffic passing, so I'm not sure if the phone fell off in the area of South Eagle Valley and Vansquick there, but I attempted to call back with no response.
2: As received, go ahead and place the box back in service.
0: Actually, looking at Rapid here, they did respond to our text message. They said they lost the phone on the roof of their car, and they're okay. I'll put the box in service.
2: Received, thank you.
0: Units on the 36 box. Phone just fell off the vehicle. There's no accident. You can go in service. 36 blocks in service. 1629.
3: He's 36 coffee.

0: 8.5. Just Charles or Blake was the driver. Blake.
1: Go ahead.
2: You can attach me to Martin's first call.
1: Received.
0: You can attach me to that for great detail.

0: 894 from Blair. I have a motor vehicle accident in the area of Cove Lane Road and Cross Cove Road. No injuries off the roadway involving a Chevy Impala and a Ford Focus.
1: Monroe.
2: 91 to 94. I'll take that. I'm here.
1: First aid. I'm by Christos.
2: Larry 91, you can log me on that. 94 is going to a detail.
0: I see.
2: Larry 518.
0: 518.
3: I'm still on scene with 5, but he's asked me to do that 909 East Crawford Avenue and check history there for sure possession.
0: Receive.

0: 831. I'll be switching over to County Office 1.
1: Ricky. Good.
2: Penn Street just north of the YMCA. Mike Zulu Juliet 8525 off us.
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0: 91 from 43. I'm coming up on you. You good over there?
1: Yeah, 10-4. It's a little congested with the traffic.
2: Larry, 9-4.
3: Hey, 9-4.
2: How many out here by the prospector then?

0: from Blair Burchfield in a row with a 15 to 20 minute ETA. Cable.
1: It's probably going to be a little longer than that.

42 Washington Street, Allegheny County. 59-year-old male fall patient, head injury was in the town.

0: What, 505?
1: 505.
0: Well, it's going to be clear. It's going to be a reportable accident, badge 86. Citation be issued.
1: I see.

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1: Hey, Fucker.
0: Just reviving every unit that's going to be part of the parade detail. We're going to be switching over to County Office 1.

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0: Need EMS unit up here at the intersection cross curb in Cove Lane. The victim, one of the accidents, had the chest pains.
1: Give me a call at the center, please.

0: 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Shut your roads down.
1: The traffic up here at Cross Cove and South Market. It might take a few minutes.

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1: McDonald and Roxy McDonald, she agreed to deliver today and they were taken, and she believes that they are the ones who took them.
2: Cat Boggy Ricard.

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1: 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We're switching over to County Ops 1.
0: Ops 1. As far as I can see back there, I don't know what we're going to do with them all if I close this down, but that's your call. I'll do it.
1: Well, the bounds, turn around. They were supposed to talk up the prospectors.
0: Okay, give me just a few more minutes here and I'll shut it down.
2: Nine one four two.

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1: 891.
0: Are you currently at your rec still? Okay. I have a caller who's an off-duty officer. That tow truck driver, can you talk to him, tell him it's not a good idea to pass people and cut people off? I guess he almost hit him.
1: That one. From Blair. 891.
2: Just advising, we got a call 546 Johnstown Road of a custodial abduction of a 17-year-old female.
0: I'll be clearing momentarily.
2: Received.

Talk Number.

0: Chief Bailey from Deputy. Yeah, they don't want no traffic down here.
1: Okay, so we got a couple cars out of the road here. We're shutting it down.
0: There's only a couple more coming your way, then more should be coming your way, then just shut it down.

daquela we saw he come over to the now. And I was not answering. He was like, please assist me.

0: Yeah.
1: That female called back. She said that she found her groceries. They were delivered to a different address. It was not the neighbor's. She said that she no longer needs feeding.

0: Internet.
1: Larry, no one.
0: Hey, 911.
1: I cleared on CAD to be report accident with a citation to be filed. If you could attach me to that last call.
0: Received.

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0: No, you're in CAD for you. You can go ahead and close that out, HBO.
1: Receive.

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1: 814.
0: Nice to see the domestic and CAD. I'm already en route. If you want to start a second.
1: Copy 602. Blair. Back up 814. It's going to be a 241 Campbell Drive for a verbal domestic between the caller, Heather Collins, and the husband, Dusty Collins. They're separated this time. She called from a neighbor's residence because he took her phone. They are to have weapons at the residence.

0: Larry, 1-4.
1: A14.
0: Do we have the address as to where the complaint is actually at?

0: the husbands to be at 2:41 and the callers to be at 2:45.
1: Copy that. I'll attempt contact with the caller first.

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0: Water.
1: Giant Eagle is moving past there. 181 Spear Lane. A white man was wearing a brown shirt walked out with a full park without paying. And he's leaving the parking lot in a white SUV. Pennsylvania registration name of Mike Kilo 0144. In LMK 0144.

0: I was going through the state, you checked that other thing we discussed earlier. You just want me to head over to the address for the restroom.
1: Yeah, I call the manager here. I'll meet you over there.
0: Yeah, for me, please get me out to the address registration.

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0: Hey, we're only done, so try running the mail half. Dusty Collins, 1982-0120. Make contact with him here in a minute.
1: Copy.

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1: We're doing good. The old police car is now in line and they'll be coming off Crossroads here in a second. No gap.
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0: I'll have another one for you to confirm this time through.
1: Yeah, we're just waiting for the return.
2: Affirmative. Patrolman Brown ran in already, so.

0: kind of a hard 27 for the driver of the vehicle. 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
1: Repeat.

you. 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Is the team well separated at the township building? Everything stable there. And with that, we stated that you were on a priority call and your day-to-day response, you said that was okay.

0: fighting.
1: I'm right over there because the house are building in it.

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0: 9 West Cottage Street, Perrambero, Box 31-1 for a carbon monoxide alarm. No priority symptoms. Department
1: 31-1824. We sounds like part of it happened on Ruskin Drive in the city. You want a second from the city to assist?
2: Empress.

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1: Responding with 6.
0: I copy. 9 West Cottage Street. Call is reporting her carbon monoxide alarm is going off in her dining room. North fire.
1: Chief 34 is responding.
0: I copy. North fire.

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1: Perfect.

0: I'm gonna find your pa.
1: I hear that.
0: You pulled a 4-1 number for John Hughes separately. Retest. Attach his individual's name, close them out. Only an additional for all of you. Attach his individual's name. Close it out for him, please.
1: Racing.
2: 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Put that in the CFS list for me, please. 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
2: Done.
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0: sleep in it, she just thinks that it was what he is to be a puppet.
1: Three Blair on south.
2: This is about more of her soft monsters and corn.
0: It's directly across from the police booth, corner of South Walnut Street and the South First Alley.
2: Yeah, we have to get up there. We're going to be able to get the train from the bridge.

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0: 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Yes. Channels are still out if you want to go on quick.
1: Three.

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1: We're going to have EMS coming through. It's pretty important.
2: Good
1: I'll update you with a route of travel as soon as I know.

0: 8-9-1.
1: Hey, that Kenny Fry and Erlen Riley are right across from me. They come and spoke with me. You want to give me a phone call when you get a minute? This is about that pending call for you.
0: Yeah, well, I will not call now. I just spoke to him.
2: Be a good idea.
3: Negative. They're trying to get into civilized right now in the back of their unit. So they gotta get updated with what's going on. I'll let you guys know.
0: Ask you to a phone call.

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1: We received a 911 open line being in Legion Park at 343 General Soyster Drive by the baseball field in the back. Sounded like a normal conversation. You just want to drive through or nothing's going on?
0: No, Blair 6, I'll check that in a bit. Just close it out, periodic check.
1: Receive.

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1: I survived.
0: Then.
1: Repeat.

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1: Good.
0: The individual Legion Park called back in, the individual I heard him talking to, was apparently a PSP trooper. So, you can disregard, probably.
1: Okay.

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0: Units from 5-3, EMS is transporting a 20-month-year-old male. They're going to, I believe it looks like, go down Mulberry and up through the school out of Park. So Logan, you need to be ready to get them out of there pretty quick.
1: Logan copies.

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0: Call you were just on hold from here. 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
1: Negative, that won't be necessary. I'll call here in about 10 minutes.

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1: Just out of curiosity, the end in sight. Oh no, you got a while.

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1: 814.
0: You start as CFS for miscellaneous. Arnold Hall at the Veterans Home for the location. I'll take the number now and then I'll call you with the details.
1: Number is 2287. 2287 at 1916.
0: Copy it. Thank you.

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0: 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Stated individuals there still work food stamps, and that they're refusing to talk to her. 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
1: John Eagle here, return to prop, I'm in right now, Paulie here.

Station 480, we have two calls. Sterling Street. You're going to 510 45th Street. Now with 42. You're going to 15th Sterling Street. We're right in room 1 with a possible head injury.

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0: Liverpool Theater, 9th Street, Birmingham City, 947.
1: Right, diversity product for that's off here in Hawaii. She closes at R3, 986. We don't have to Chuck E. Cheese. Do we have anything else, Penny?
2: Kyle Payton in the middle of the golf course for his back time.
1: Yeah, unless something changes, just hold on, like, every day, finish off, so she's hiring out there.
2: Great.

I made contact with Amber Metcalf at the property, and also Mark Keller.

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0: 653, I have a female called in requesting to speak to an officer. 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
1: Yeah, you can go with the number.
0: Her number's going to be 814-931-1162. 814-931-1162. 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